$100 just for having the KIMFM 99.5 app. Find us on location, show us your phone, and you're in. From Goodfellas Air Conditioning and Plumbing and KIMFM 99.5.

just had a Luke Combs here on Kim FM. Upper 50s tonight. We don't have a whole lot of 50s in the forecast over the next week or so. So you gotta enjoy it if you can tomorrow morning before it heats up. 94 for tomorrow's high. Then probably triple digits by Sunday, certainly by Monday. It's 88 now at Kim FM 99.5.

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The Disneyland Resort Song of the Day could put you closer to churros, castle selfies, and a trip to the Disneyland Resort. Listen for your chance to win on KIIM FM Tucson, a Cumulus Media station.